Well, I'm gonna love you. Well, I'm gonna hold you. Well, I'm gonna kiss you.

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For thou art holy, thou only art the Lord, thou only Jesus Christ, from whom I

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The final words that could be, that everything would be just what it seems.

are oppressed, love those who fight against oppression and the oppressors. Brothers and sisters, it is with great honor and